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Sunny 98.1 in the beautiful city of San Diego. Big 94.5 in Phoenix, Arizona. And do not forget 104.3 WOMC, the legend in the Motor City. Coming up in just a few minutes, we're going to put Alanis Morissette in the artist spotlight. But first, let's rewind with Prince.

0: right, it's time for a Rewind Artist Spotlight. And this time, it's the woman who sold 14 million copies of an album called Jagged Little Pill. But what does that even mean? Here's Alanis Morissette.
1: Jagged Little Pill is a lyric and you learn. A lot of the premises that I write about on this record have to do with certain parts of my past. And a lot of times when I'm immersed in something really difficult, I don't realize that there's a lesson in there somewhere and that it's only in retrospect that I'll realize why I went through it. The lyric following it is just swallow it down. It feels so good swimming in your stomach, so that there's some sort of a payoff, and it may not be

0: Alanis Morissette rewinds, and that is the Artist Spotlight. I'm Gary Bryan. Coming up in minutes, the top five songs that ask a question.
1: Rewind with Gary Bryan.
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24: Your AccuWeather forecast tonight will bring partly cloudy skies with a low of 41. Tomorrow, expect breezy conditions as temperatures rise with intervals of sunshine giving way to cloud cover. The high will reach 73. In the evening, it'll be partly cloudy with the chance of a shower in some areas and a low of 52. On Tuesday, anticipate a mix of sun and clouds becoming breezy as the day progresses, reaching a high of 81. By Wednesday, it will be cooler and breezy with periods of rain expected and a high of 63. For AccuWeather, I'm meteorologist Jason Caterina.
0: All right, coming up in just a few minutes, we're going to count down the top five songs with titles that ask a question. Right after we rewind with Dexy's Midnight Runners.

0: right, it's time for a Rewind Custom Top 5 Countdown. This time, it's the five biggest songs that ask a question, like, what is love? Here's Hathaway.
1: What is

It's a custom top five countdown here on Rewind, and we are counting down the top five songs that ask a question. At number three, a huge hit for Tina Turner, What's Love Got to Do With It?

0: Whitney Houston Rewinds, and that is our custom top five countdown. I'm Gary Bryan. Coming up next on the Rewind Pop Culture Quiz, which original MTV VJ also starred in the first TV commercial for Chicken McNuggets?
1: Oh, man, that's Randy Jackson.
0: Randy Jackson. That's not, it wasn't even Randy. It was J.J. Forget it. Ugh. The real answer is coming up.
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0: 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Who was it? You'll find out after we rewind with Aerosmith.

0: 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When Chicken McNuggets were introduced, they needed somebody really cute for the TV commercials. It was not J.J. Jackson from MTV.
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0: 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Let's rewind.

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8: All right, Killian, what are some ways that kids can be safe while riding a scooter?
9: Don't try to fall, obviously.
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9: Wear bright clothes so then drivers can see you and not run into you.
8: I like that. 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
8: And red lights.
9: Oh. 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
8: Okay.
9: Stop at stop signs and stop at red lights. 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
8: Yeah, we don't want to get hit by cars, do we?
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8: No.
9: Wear a helmet and protective pads. 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
8: I like it. 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Thank you very much.
9: Bye.
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11: 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Good from anywhere in the USA, from coast to coast, and from Alaska and Hawaii. So you call us, and you may wind up on the telephone top five, the five coolest requests of the week. In just a few minutes, Stevie Nicks talks about being the hippie mom of the house. But first, let's rewind with Semisonic.

0: right, it's time for another Rewind Artist Spotlight, and this time it's the lead singer of Fleetwood Mac. But before she was the lead singer of Fleetwood Mac, she was kind of a hippie mom to a lot of aspiring rock stars. Here's Stevie Nicks.
1: I knew at some point, if we didn't make some money, that I was going to have to do something. I was trying to figure out how to make Hamburger Helper different. After he put my electric skillet on the gas stove and cooked the Hamburger Helper in the electric skillet, which meant we had no more electric skillet, which meant we had no more Hamburger Helper. I was just living in a world of all these guys, and I, you know, was really not relating too well to any of them because I was working, and they were all practicing their guitar. I was the mom. I was the camp director, Cub Scout.

0: 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I'm Gary Bryan. Coming up in just a few minutes, the top five hits for the month of May 1986.
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15: weather. Your AccuWeather forecast. Tonight will bring partly cloudy skies with a low of 41. Tomorrow, expect breezy conditions as temperatures rise with intervals of sunshine giving way to cloud cover. The high will reach 73. In the evening, it'll be partly cloudy with the chance of a shower in some areas and a low of 52. On Tuesday, anticipate a mix of sun and clouds becoming breezy as the day progresses, reaching a high of 81. By Wednesday, it will be cooler and breezy with periods of rain expected and a high of 63. For AccuWeather, I'm meteorologist Jason Catarina.
0: Brian. All right, coming up in just a few, the top five hits for the month of May 1986. But first, let's rewind with No Doubt.

All right, it's time for another Rewind Custom Top 5 Countdown. And this time, we reach back to the month of May 1986, a great year for music. These are your top 5 hits. In fifth place, If You Leave by OMD.

We're counting them down. The five biggest hits for the month of May, 1986 on Rewind. At number two, one of the greatest videos of all time. Remember the girls in little black dresses? Oh, yeah. And Robert Palmer, too. Let's rewind.

Up to number one on this list of big hits for May 1986. These guys are the biggest selling duo in British music history. The Pet Shop Boys with West End Girls.

0: 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I'm Gary Bryan. Coming up next on the Rewind Pop Culture Quiz, who wrote the song Manic Monday for the Bengals?
1: The lead singer of Till Tuesday.
0: See, that's such a great guess. Not really, but the real answer is coming up next.
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Killers Rewind, and that brings us back to the pop culture quiz. The song Manic Monday was written specifically for the Bangles by Prince. You know, Prince was funny because he wrote a lot of songs for other people, and those other people were usually beautiful women. No dummy. Let's rewind.

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1: 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In just a few minutes, we put Pink Floyd's Roger Waters in the artist spotlight. But first, let's rewind with Trey.

0: Right, it's time for another Rewind Artist Spotlight. This time, it's a guy who hates authority. He's the driving force behind Pink Floyd. But when did he start hating authority? Here's Roger Waters.
1: No, I don't remember. I've no idea, but I've never been very good with authority. And so I was thrown out of college and things for asking questions.

0: Pink Floyd rewinds, and that's the artist spotlight. I'm Gary Bryan. Coming up next, five bands with names that we don't even know what they mean, but they've got great music coming up.
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0: Your AccuWeather forecast. Tonight will bring partly cloudy skies with a low of 41. Tomorrow, expect breezy conditions as temperatures rise with intervals of sunshine giving way to cloud cover. The high will reach 73. In the evening, it'll be partly cloudy with the chance of a shower in some areas and a low of 52. On Tuesday, anticipate a mix of sun and clouds becoming breezy as the day progresses, reaching a high of 81. By Wednesday, it will be cooler and breezy with periods of rain expected and a high of 63. For AccuWeather, I'm meteorologist Jason Catarina.
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2: All right, in just a few minutes, five bands with names we can't even figure out. But first, let's rewind with the Backstreet Boys.

right, it's time for another custom top five countdown on Rewind. These are bands whose names are tough to figure out. For example, in fifth place, Everybody Have Fun Tonight by Wang Chung, which turns out is the sound of the gong at the center of the universe. That's what they say. Let's rewind.

Up to number four on this list of band names that are tough to figure out. These guys are called the Eurythmics, which turns out was a method of teaching music back in the 1800s. Believe it or not, the Eurythmics. Let's rewind. Sweet.

bands with names that you can't figure out is now up to number 3. And this band's name came from the official designation for the unemployment application form in Britain. It's form UB40.

of band names that make you think, hey, what does that even mean? It is now up to number one with AC/DC. And, well, I think you know what that means. Let's rewind.

0: AC/DC Rewinds, and that's our custom top five countdown. I'm Gary Bryan. Coming up next on the Rewind Pop Culture Quiz, which artist was supposed to record a new version of their soundtrack smash for Top Gun Maverick, but didn't do it because everybody decided that the original was still awesome?
1: Jerry Lee Lewis.
0: With Great Balls of Fire.
1: Yeah.
0: Good guess. No, it's not right, but hey, good guess.
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All right, here's your Rewind pop culture quiz. Which artist was supposed to record a new version of their soundtrack smash for Top Gun Maverick, but didn't do it because they decided the original was just still too awesome? You'll find out after we rewind with Blink 182.

right, Blink-182 rewinds, and that brings us back to the pop culture quiz. When they produced the new Top Gun Maverick, they thought they'd have to do a new updated version of this song. But when they listened to it, they said, nah, that's too good. Let's go with the original. It's called Danger Zone by Kenny Loggins. Let's rewind.

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0: right, it's time for another Rewind Artist Spotlight. And this time, it's the lead singer of Van Halen talking about directing his own video. Here's David Lee Roth.
1: The big thing with this is that we decided that we were going to be major movie moguls and direct our own video, which is kind of an unusual thing. I've always maintained that that was not too difficult. And when you watch these videos on television, what you're getting generally is the work of a producer or director who is like a hired gun, you know, like the little Mexican village hired Yul Brynner to come in and save the day for them. Well, usually they're hiring the beer can guy, you know, who did the commercials or whatever. And I said, I've always said, well, I don't see why this would be so difficult. And to prove it, next time that you watch MTV or one of the videos on television or something, all you have to do is turn off the sound and you can put on some Wagner or some Black Sabbath and it makes perfect sense.

0: 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I'm Gary Bryan. Coming up next, the Telephone Top 5 at 844-REWIND-8.
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0: On Tuesday, anticipate a mix of sun and clouds, becoming breezy as the day progresses, reaching a high of 81. By Wednesday, it will be cooler and breezy with periods of rain expected and a high of 63. For AccuWeather, I'm meteorologist Jason Caterina.
1: 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After we rewind, we're the Gorillas.

0: right, it's time for this week's five coolest requests. The telephone top five at 844-REWIND-8. We're going to hear from Pennsylvania, Spokane, Washington, Mississippi, Southern California, and now in fifth place, this call from Ohio.
1: Yeah, hi, my name is Griffin Boyd, and I'm from Cortland, Ohio. I wanted to hear Take on Me by A-ha.

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1: 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I live in Chino Hills. I was thinking of a particular song, Michael Jackson, Thriller.

0: We're hearing from all over the country on the telephone top five at 844-REWIND-8. 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
1: Hey, Gary. My name is Judy Kirk Maloney, and I'd like to hear When Doves Cry by Prince.

0: This week's telephone top five is now up to number one. And a call from Pennsylvania.
1: Hi, this is Karen from Jefferson Township, Pennsylvania. I would love to hear In Vogue, Never Give It Up. This song brings back wonderful memories. I really love to hear it.

0: and Vogue rewinds, and that is this week's Telephone Top 5. I'm Gary Bryan. Coming up next, the Rewind Pop Culture Quiz. And here's your question. The classic Aerosmith song, Walk This Way, was inspired by a movie. Can you name that classic film?
1: Is that Gone with the Wind?
0: So close. Yes, it was Rhett and Scarlett. I don't give a damn if you walk this way.
1: No,
0: the real answer is coming up next.
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All right, here's your Rewind Pop Culture Quiz. The classic Aerosmith song, Walk This Way, was inspired by a movie. Can you name that film? We will, after we rewind with Naked Eyes.

Naked Eyes Rewind, and that brings us back to the pop culture quiz. The classic Aerosmith song Walk This Way was inspired by young Frankenstein. Remember when Igor tells everybody, walk this way, and they do. Let's rewind.

0: 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That's our show. 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I'm Gary Bryan. We'll see you next week. And in the meantime, be kind and rewind. 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
3: weather. Your AccuWeather forecast tonight will bring partly cloudy skies with a low of 41. Tomorrow, expect breezy conditions as temperatures rise with intervals of sunshine giving way to cloud cover. The high will reach 73. In the evening, it'll be partly cloudy with the chance of a shower in some areas and a low of 52. On Tuesday, anticipate a mix of sun and clouds becoming breezy as the day progresses, reaching a high of 81. By Wednesday, it will be cooler and breezy with periods of rain expected and a high of 63. For AccuWeather, I'm meteorologist Jason Caterina.

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8: Your AccuWeather forecast tonight will bring partly cloudy skies with a low of 41. Tomorrow, expect breezy conditions as temperatures rise with intervals of sunshine giving way to cloud cover. The high will reach 73. In the evening, it'll be partly cloudy with the chance of a shower in some areas and a low of 52. On Tuesday, anticipate a mix of sun and clouds becoming breezy as the day progresses, reaching a high of 81. By Wednesday, it will be cooler and breezy with periods of rain expected and a high of 63. For AccuWeather, I'm meteorologist Jason Caterina.
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6: I like it. 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
7: Bye.
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5: Weather. Your AccuWeather forecast. Tonight will bring partly cloudy skies with a low of 41. Tomorrow, expect breezy conditions as temperatures rise with intervals of sunshine giving way to cloud cover. The high will reach 73. In the evening, it'll be partly cloudy with the chance of a shower in some areas and a low of 52. On Tuesday, anticipate a mix of sun and clouds becoming breezy as the day progresses, reaching a high of 81. By Wednesday, it will be cooler and breezy with periods of rain expected and a high of 63. For AccuWeather, I'm meteorologist Jason Caterina.

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2: 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Williamsport Soapbox Derby is still looking for children ages 7 to 18 who want to race in the 17th annual Soapbox Derby on Saturday, June 13th. 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This is a great opportunity for family involvement, from building the race car, practicing, and being pit crew members. 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How cool is that? 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
4: Weather. Your AccuWeather forecast. Tonight will bring partly cloudy skies with a low of 41. Tomorrow,

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6: Your AccuWeather forecast tonight will bring partly cloudy skies with a low of 41. Tomorrow, expect breezy conditions as temperatures rise with intervals of sunshine giving way to cloud cover. The high will reach 73. In the evening, it'll be partly cloudy with the chance of a shower in some areas and a low of 52. On Tuesday, anticipate a mix of sun and clouds becoming breezy as the day progresses, reaching a high of 81. By Wednesday, it will be cooler and breezy with periods of rain expected and a high of 63. For AccuWeather, I'm meteorologist Jason Caterina.

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Good Monday morning and welcome back from the weekend. 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Jake and Wigna, sure hope you had a great one. 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

We've got to know. Are you more of a Blanche, a Rose, a Dorothy, or a Sophia? While you think about it, we just want to say thank you for being a friend. 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

0: for the 80s and classic hits, 93.3 at 19 minutes after 5 o'clock. How's it going? Good morning. Hope your weekend treated you right. Time to shake off the Monday morning blues and get back at it with the Jake Michaels Morning Show. Clear skies, 42 degrees this morning, and we are kicking things into gear with your shot to qualify for the Spot Supply and Spring Spectacular giveaway after 6 o'clock, plus another chance to win with the lyrical lesson. And hey, it's Star Wars Day. May the 4th be with you. So we'll have some fun with that a little bit later on. Also coming up, the latest baby name trends. And wow, parents are really getting creative these days. And I've got a question for you. When you shower, are you facing the water or turning your back? It's actually blowing up right now online. We'll get into that too. Plus, a chance to win tickets to see America. Come to the Journey Bank Community Arts Center in downtown Williamsport this Thursday night. My goodness, what a busy morning we've got ahead. So don't go anywhere. Your AccuWeather forecast details and music from Chic coming up next.
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7: Your AccuWeather forecast. Tonight will bring partly cloudy skies with a low of 41. Tomorrow, expect breezy conditions as temperatures rise with intervals of sunshine giving way to cloud cover. The high will reach 73. In the evening, it'll be partly cloudy with the chance of a shower in some areas and a low of 52. On Tuesday, anticipate a mix of sun and clouds becoming breezy as the day progresses, reaching a high of 81. By Wednesday, it will be cooler and breezy with periods of rain expected and a high of 63. For AccuWeather, I'm meteorologist Jason Caterina.
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Number one for classic hits, 93.3. Here's something to chew on this morning. A new survey says 35% of people are calling 2026 stressful. And honestly, that might be low. Nearly a third say they're having an existential crisis. 87% feel the country's in a financial crunch. And more than half admit they are struggling to pay bills on time. So if you are feeling it, you are definitely not alone.

0: 8:35, the First United Methodist Church in Muncie inviting you to enjoy a Good and Plenty Ham barbecue dinner coming up on Wednesday. Takeout meals will be available starting at 4 o'clock until sold out, with dine-in service from 5 until 6:30 at the church located at 602 South Market Street. The meal is available for a suggested donation of $12, with proceeds supporting church programs and community outreach. St. Joseph Church in Milton will host a chicken barbecue dinner on Friday from 4 until 6. This is takeout only at the Parish Center. You'll find them at 854 Cemetery Road. 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It is 5:36. We've got clear skies and 40 degrees.
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0: 5:46, Classic Hits 93.3. Good morning. Welcome to Monday, May 4th, and may the 4th be with you. Sunshine today, a nice day, an afternoon high 72. The Social Security Administration just dropped the latest baby name list, and wow, parents are getting creative, or maybe competitive, I don't know. For example, the name Maverick is now officially more popular than the name Thomas. Yeah, Top Gun is winning over tradition. And it gets better. Genesis is now more popular than Sophie. Nova beat out Grace. And Messiah is topping Patrick somewhere. There's a bunch of Irish grandmas that are probably very confused right now. And if you're looking for something unique, one of the fastest rising girl names is Iceland. And for boys, Truce. I guess nothing says future leader like naming your kids after a ceasefire. Truce, right? Other names picking up steam, Halo and Honey, which honestly sounds less like a classroom roster and more like a brunch menu, if you ask me. Meanwhile, the classic names are sliding. Sarah was top three in the country back in the 1990s. Now it's down to about 95. And Donald, the name Donald, way down to 672, even behind the name Sincere. So yes, if you meet a baby named Maverick, Halo, Truce, just know you're officially, I guess, living in the future. Although I think Maverick's a cool name. Halo, I don't know. I know there's a game called Halo. I guess, I don't know. Anyway, right now I got water cooler audio for you. The hottest trending sound bites on the planet. The stuff you're going to be talking about at the water cooler a bit later on this morning.
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3: Saturday Night Live's weekend update, goofs on the end of Spirit Airlines.
4: Spirit Airlines permanently shut down mid-flight. The airline stranded thousands of passengers at airports with no employees manning any of the check-in desks. Spirit said they were proud they were still maintaining their normal level of service.
3: Meryl Streep recalls beefing with Goldie Hawn in the early 90s because she was never on time.
5: She was always late to set, and I'm always on time, you know. She'd drive herself to set. She'd hear all the notes. Oh, gosh. Sorry. You know, and everybody thought, oh, she's so cute. So I had a beef with her, but I loved her. I love her. You know, over the years, we've had some laughs about that.
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6: 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You know why dating apps don't work? Because guys are idiots.
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0: 93.3, your caller number 9. Congratulations. What's your name?
1: Hi, good morning. This is Crystal.
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0: All right, Crystal, you're qualified to win in the Spot Supply and Spring Spectacular Giveaway, our grand prize package, valued at over $2,700. 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
1: Thank you very much.
0: You are welcome. 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It is 7 minutes after 6 o'clock. We got clear skies here to start the day. And we're at about 47 degrees. Going to be a sunny, nice day today, warming up to about 72. As we welcome you back in from the weekend, that goes to you, Freddie. Good morning.
2: Morning, Jake.
0: How was your weekend?
2: It was very nice.
0: Yeah?
2: I mean, we're getting ready for my daughter to come.
0: Oh.
2: She's coming next weekend.
0: Nice.
2: So we cleaned out an extra bedroom and took some stuff to Goodwill. So it was a really productive. I feel like, ooh, we've got a lot done.
0: Well, good, good. So a nice weekend for Freddie. I tackled a project and I'm still tackling the project. You know, I had to put up a new exhaust fan and light in the bathroom. The one we had in there had been in there for years and just wasn't working, wasn't functioning as it should. And, of course, a project like this often comes with having to manipulate the...
2: It's not the right size.
0: there's some extra work involved. It's not just... I wish it was just, you know, like plug and play, so to speak.
2: Yes.
0: But it wasn't that, and things still aren't going right. I got very frustrated over the weekend.
2: I'm so sorry.
0: I got very frustrated with that over the weekend.
2: I hope there's no mold growing right now.
0: No. I got the fan's working. I'm just having an issue with the light. I'm not quite sure what's going on. These newfangled things with LED lights and, you know, Bluetooth. And it's like, well, come on, man. Just give me a wire to hook up and be done with it.
2: Yeah, shouldn't your phone be telling you something about how to do it?
0: So I spent a good part of my Saturday, which I did not think I was going to be doing that, and even worked on it yesterday. But yesterday morning, Kathy ran in a 10K Collins Towles Bridge to Bridge run in Lock Haven.
2: So, good for her.
0: Yeah, she ran a 10K. Did really well. So.
2: That's practically a half marathon.
0: It's 6 miles, 10K.
2: Oh, so, okay.
0: Yeah, 10K
2: still,
0: is only
2: that's
0: 6 miles.
2: Of running.
0: It is a lot of running. More running than I want to do.
2: No doubt.
0: Kudos
2: to her.
0: She came in first in her age group.
2: Oh, that's great.
0: Yeah, so wonderful for her.
2: Well, they give her a trophy, a ribbon?
0: You get a little medallion kind of a
2: and
0: thing.
2: And bragging rights,
0: that's
2: awesome.
0: So, yeah, that was our weekend, and hopefully you had a great weekend. What do you got coming up for us in news?
2: Well, Route 118 in Moreland Township was shut down late yesterday afternoon due to a serious crash there, and James V. Brown Library has named a new assistant director. We'll check that, plus WBZD Sports coming up after ABC News.
3: ABC News, I'm Brian Clark. The U.S.-led effort to get ships through the Strait of Hormuz is underway in what President Trump calls Project Freedom. ABC's Louis Martinez says it provides an air defense for commercial shipping.
4: It's possible this is exactly what will soothe the concerns from those insurance companies, but the real concern for them is just these mines. They're not sure where these mines may be.
3: Iran says it would attack U.S. forces who attempt to interfere in the Strait of Hormuz, which has been effectively closed since the U.S. attacked Iran at the end of February. 10 people were injured in a mass shooting at a lakeside party at a campground north of Oklahoma City. Eyewitnesses say that hundreds of shots were fired. Authorities say there's no threat to the public. 3 people are dead after a suspected hantavirus outbreak on a cruise ship in the Atlantic Ocean. The World Health Organization says one of the 3 people sick is in intensive care in a hospital in South Africa. Hantavirus is spread by rats or mice. 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
2: 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Route 118 in Moreland Township reopened about 8 p.m. last night after a serious crash injured three people. The single vehicle crash happened after 4 p.m. in the 3100 block near Newhard Road. Fire crews say the car went off the road, overturned, and landed in the woods about 40 to 50 feet from the roadway. Two people were ejected and a third was severely trapped in the wreckage. Multiple crews responded and one patient was taken to UPMC Williamsport with traumatic injuries. State police are investigating the crash. More than a half dozen volunteer fire companies battled a house fire in Plunkett's Creek Township Sunday night. Crews were called around 9:35 to the 13,000 block of Route 87, about 3 miles south of Dunwoody Road. Firefighters from Lycoming and Sullivan counties responded, with additional tankers brought in as the fire grew. Route 87 was shut down at Route 973 as crews worked the scene. The call is believed to have come from someone inside the home, but it's not clear if there were any injuries. Crews are back at the scene this morning for suspicion of a rekindle. Lycoming County is moving forward with a long-awaited landfill expansion as officials warn that time is running short. Commissioners approved a proposal this week noting the current landfill has just over 6 years of capacity left. According to the Sun Gazette, the expansion could add about 15 years, but the permitting process alone may take up to 5 years. Officials say the project is critical, calling the landfill a regional facility that must stay operational to support growth across the area. And the James V. Brown Library has named Andrew Henley as its new assistant director. In the role, Henley will oversee public services and outreach, aiming to strengthen community connections and improve the patron experience. He most recently served as CEO of the Newcastle Public Library, where he helped grow its endowment by more than 130%. Library leaders say his experience in leadership and partnerships will help expand services across Lycoming County. Henley holds a master's degree from the University of Pittsburgh. And checking WBZD Sports, in NASCAR yesterday, Chase Elliott picked up his second win of the season Sunday at Texas, becoming just the second Cup Series driver with multiple victories this year. He took the lead on a late restart with a push from teammate Alex Bowman and held off Denny Hamlin over the final four laps. Chase was first, Denny Hamlin second, Alex Bowman third, Tyler Reddick was fourth, and Chris Buescher rounded out the top five. Valley
6: weather. Hi, I'm StormTracker 16 meteorologist Allie Gallo with your WBZD Valley Weather Update. It will be a much warmer start to the week after that chilly weekend. 72 is our forecast high for today with lots of sunshine. Tonight will be more mild, staying in the 50s for overnight lows. Then tomorrow is even warmer, possibly hitting 80 for an afternoon high or very close to it. It'll be partly sunny with some isolated showers or storms. Steadier rain moves in on Wednesday. Expect periods of rain with highs only near 60. Then it's cooler, back in the 50s for Thursday and Friday.
0: Thank you so much, Allie. 14 minutes after 6 o'clock, clear skies and 40 degrees. 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

More music in the morning. Classic Hits 93.3. A new survey of 2,000 Americans confirms what most of us already know. Helping a friend move? Not exactly high on the fun list. About 38% admit they actually hate doing it. But here's the twist. Another 38% say if there's pizza and cold drinks involved, then suddenly they're in. And get this, only 17% say they'll return the favor. So if you are helping somebody move this weekend, just know they're probably not going to be helping you.

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5: Yes, may the 4th be with you. Good morning, Classic Hits, 93.3, 24 minutes after 6 o'clock. Under clear skies and 40 degrees. May 4th, day 124 of 2026. Today is Star Wars Day. May the 4th be with you. May the Force be with you. National Orange Juice Day. International Firefighters Day. It's Petite and Proud Day. National Self-Employed Day. International Respect for Chickens Day. And National Kids Fitness Day. One more day until Cinco de Mayo and 21 days left until Memorial Day. And if you're going to be playing the lottery tonight, the Powerball. Or 20 million bucks.
6: And now we open the book on this date in history.
5: Let's take a quick trip back in time and see what made this day one for the history books. In 1886, the first practical phonograph, better known as the gramophone, was patented, changing the way we would hear music forever. In 1932, Al Capone, public enemy number one, headed to federal prison, not for gang crimes, but for tax evasion. In 1959, the very first Grammy Awards were handed out, kicking off music's biggest night. In 1960, one of TV's most iconic couples, Lucille Ball and Desi Arnaz, officially divorced. Also in 1960, a major milestone, the FDA approved the birth control pill, changing lives and society, certainly in a big way. Jump ahead 10 years to 1970, a tragic moment in U.S. history as Kent State University, where four students were killed during protest against the Vietnam War. Crosby, Stills, Nash.

0: A massive $100 million deal with Fox Broadcasting Company to keep Family Guy and American Dad, on the air. And lastly, in 2013, boxing superstar Floyd Mayweather Jr. defeated Robert Guerrero to hold on to his welterweight title. And that is your look back in history, proof that every day has its share of unforgettable moments. Stay with us. More great music and memories coming up next.
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Good morning. It is Monday, May 4th. 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

0: Classic hits, 93.3, mainly clear this morning at 636, 40 degrees. 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He's got the greatest hits of the 70s, 80s, early 90s, perfect for powering through the workday and cruising home in style. Turn it up and ride home with Sean Carey, weekday afternoons on WBCD.
1: 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Former New York City Mayor Rudy Giuliani is in critical condition in the hospital. A spokesman for the 81-year-old said in a statement that he is stable with no update given as to what happened. A crash in Snyder County turned fatal days later. The Montour County coroner says Linda Smith of Lewisburg died May 1st at Geisinger Medical Center from injuries suffered in an April 28th crash. Investigators say Smith pulled into the path of another vehicle around 4:30 p.m. at Route 15 and Granger Road in Monroe Township. She was taken to the hospital following the crash. Officials say standard toxicology testing will be conducted with no autopsy planned. A death investigation is underway in Columbia County after a body was found over the weekend. State police say the discovery was reported about 6:50 Saturday morning along Ridge Road in Montour Township. Troopers from the Bloomsburg Station responded, and the Troop N Major Case Team was called in to assist. Authorities say the investigation is ongoing, but there's no threat to the public. More information will be released as it becomes available. Union County's property reassessment project is moving forward, with data collection set to begin in the Mifflinburg Area School District. Officials say crews from Tyler Technologies will soon visit properties to gather information for updated assessments. Residents are invited to learn more at a public meeting scheduled for May 14th from 6 to 8 p.m. at the Mifflinburg High School Auditorium. The reassessment aims to create fair and accurate property values, with new figures expected to take effect for the 2028 tax year. And the First Community Foundation Partnership of Pennsylvania is inviting residents to help shape local giving as part of its 110th anniversary. Officials say they're forming two community grant panels made up of more than 200 people from across Lycoming and surrounding counties. Panelists will review nonprofit presentations and help decide which projects receive the two $110,000 grants. Organizers say no experience is needed, and people 16 and older can apply. Selected participants must be available in October, with applications due by June 30th. And checking WBZD Sports, in Major League Baseball yesterday, Yankees beat the Orioles 11-3, Pirates over the Reds 1-0, Astros beat the Red Sox 3-1, Nationals over the Brewers 3-2, Phillies beat the Marlins 7-2, Dodgers over the Cardinals 4-1, and Mets beat the Angels 5-1. Major League Baseball tonight, Phillies play the Marlins, 6:40 p.m. on MLB.tv. Valley
2: weather. Hi, I'm StormTracker 16 meteorologist Allie Gallo with your WBZD Valley Weather Update. It will be a much warmer start to the week after that chilly weekend. 72 is our forecast high for today with lots of sunshine. Tonight will be more mild, staying in the 50s for overnight lows. Then tomorrow is even warmer, possibly hitting 80 for an afternoon high or very close to it. It'll be partly sunny with some isolated showers or storms. Steadier rain moves in on Wednesday. Expect periods of rain with highs only near 60. Then it's cooler, back in the 50s for Thursday and Friday.
0: All right, Allie, thank you much. 639. Partly clear skies here this morning at 40 degrees. 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Long story short, this three-hour show is open to the public. 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

Number one for Classic Hits, 93.3. Quick question for you. When you're in the shower, are you facing the water or turning your back to it? Apparently, the internet is very divided on this, and now experts are weighing in. We'll break down the great shower debate coming up next.

0: Classic Hits 93.3 at 6:49. Let's settle something that nobody realized needed settling. It's the great shower debate. I didn't know this was going on, but apparently it is. So the question is, do you face the shower head or do you turn your back to it? Now, this thing blew up online after a viral video claimed the, quote, natural way is facing the water. But experts say, hold on. There's no right answer to this. One doctor says your face is super sensitive, so blasting it with hot water first thing can actually feel overstimulating, especially if you're still kind of tired or maybe even stressed. That's why a lot of people instinctively turn their back, because it's more relaxing. But if you never face the water, you might not be rinsing everything off properly. Soaps, shampoo, all that stuff, right? So what's the solution? Well, it's an easy solution. You rotate, you know, like rotisserie chicken. You just rotate around in the shower. Seriously, people online are saying they're just spinning in there like a rotisserie chicken. That's what I do. I got to admit it. When I hop in the shower in the morning, first thing I do is I immediately face the shower. Then I turn my back to the shower. And then I turn back to the front of the shower. Yeah, so I'm just rotating around. That's how I get myself washed. I imagine most of us do it that way. So again, I'm not quite sure why we're having a debate online about the proper etiquette for showering, whether it's facing the shower head or not. Just don't take 20-minute showers, all right? That's the thing. You got to conserve some water. Allie Gallo's got our Storm Tracker 16 Valley weather details for us. Allie?
1: Hi, I'm Storm Tracker 16 meteorologist Allie Gallo with your WBZD Valley weather update. It will be a much warmer start to the week after that chilly weekend. 72 is our forecast high for today with lots of sunshine. Tonight will be more mild, staying in the 50s for overnight lows. Then tomorrow is even warmer, possibly hitting 80 for an afternoon high or very close to it. It'll be partly sunny with some isolated showers or storms. Steadier rain moves in on Wednesday. Expect periods of rain with highs only near 60. Then it's cooler, back in the 50s for Thursday and Friday.
0: All right, Allie, thank you so much. At 6:52, we've got clear skies and 40 degrees. And yesterday, our high temp was 61, the low 39. If you're going to be outside today, the UV index is 9, which is pretty high. So might want to apply a little sunscreen if you got to be out working today. Winds out of the southwest at about 14 miles per hour, record high temp. We go back to the year 1928. It was 93 degrees. Our sunset will be at 8 minutes after 8. Good morning, 6:52. It is Monday, May 4th. 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

0: the greatest hits all the time. Classic hits, 93.3, 5 minutes after 7 o'clock. Partly cloudy skies here this morning, 42 degrees. Sunshine today. Going to be a nice day with an afternoon high reaching about 72. And coming up this hour, Freddie,
1: yeah?
0: I'm going to give listeners an opportunity to win a pair of tickets to see America at the Journey Bank Community Arts Center in downtown Williamsport. That show is this Thursday night.
1: You're going to know every song.
0: Yeah, you are. You're absolutely going to know every song.
1: You know everything.
0: It's part of their Happy Trails 2026 tour, so be listening for your opportunity to call in and win those tickets. And, yeah, I mean, they're such a great band. I've always loved America. So many wonderful hits, Ventura Highway and
1: Sister Golden Hair,
0: which is one of my favorite songs of all time. I just love that song. It just makes me think summer when I hear that.
1: You're right. You're right.
0: But, Horse With No Name, Lonely Pea. I mean, the list goes on and on. So many great songs.
1: Excellent, iconic band.
0: Indeed it is. And you could win those tickets. Be listening right now, though. We got to listen up to what Freddie's got coming up in news.
1: Well, Route 118 in Moreland Township was closed down for a serious crash yesterday afternoon. And the James V. Brown Library has named their new assistant director. We'll check that. Plus, WBZD Sports coming up after ABC News.
2: ABC News, I'm Brian Clark. An offer from America starting today for ships stuck in the Strait of Hormuz by the war with Iran.
3: Posting on social media, the president writing, quote, "For the good of Iran, the Middle East, and the United States, we have told these countries that we will guide their ships safely out of these restricted waterways so they can freely and ably get on with their business." The president's announcement coming after another cargo vessel was reportedly attacked by multiple small craft off the coast of Iran.
2: That's ABC's Tom Sufi Burge in the Middle East. 13 people injured after a shooting at a party in Oklahoma. Police say it happened at a lake near Oklahoma City. The search is on for suspects. There are no arrests yet, but police say there is no danger to the public. Former New York City Mayor Rudy Giuliani is in a hospital in Florida in critical but stable condition, according to a spokesman. A few days ago, the 81-year-old told his talk show audience that he was feeling, quote, a little under the weather. This is ABC News.
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1: I'm Freddie Hammer with this 93.3 WBZD news update. Route 118 in Moreland Township reopened about 8 p.m. after a serious crash injured three people Sunday afternoon. The single vehicle wreck happened about 4 p.m. in the 3100 block near Newhard Road. Fire crews say the car went off the roadway, overturned, and landed in the woods about 40 to 50 feet from the road. Two people were ejected and a third was severely trapped in the wreckage. Multiple crews responded and one patient was taken to UPMC Williamsport with traumatic injuries. State police are investigating the crash. More than a half dozen volunteer fire companies battled a house fire in Plunkett's Creek Township Sunday night. Crews were called about 9:35 p.m. to the 13,000 block of Route 87, about 3 miles south of Dunwoody Road. Firefighters from Lycoming and Sullivan counties responded, with additional tankers brought in as the fire grew. Route 87 was shut down at Route 973 as crews worked the scene, and the call is believed to have come from someone inside the home. However, it's not clear if there were any injuries. Crews were back on the scene this morning for suspicion of a rekindle. Lycoming County is moving forward with a long-awaited landfill expansion as officials warn that time is running short. Commissioners approved a proposal this week, noting the current landfill has just over 6 years of capacity left. According to the Sun-Gazette, the expansion could add about 15 years, but the permitting process alone may take up to 5. Officials say the project is critical, calling the landfill a regional facility that must stay operational to support growth across the area. And the James V. Brown Library has named Andrew Henley as its new assistant director. In the role, Henley will oversee public services and outreach, aiming to strengthen community connections and improve the patron experience. He most recently served as CEO of the Newcastle Public Library, where he helped grow its endowment by more than 130%. Library leaders say his experience in leadership and partnerships will help expand services across Lycoming County. And checking WBZD Sports, NBA Finals first round still. It got Pistons over Magic, 116-94, Detroit winning their series 4-3. Cavaliers over the Raptors, 114-102, Cleveland winning their series 4-3. NBA semifinals start tonight with Game 1, 76ers and Knicks at 8 p.m., Timberwolves and Spurs at 9:30 p.m., both those games on NBC and Peacock. Valley
5: weather. Hi, I'm Storm Tracker 16 meteorologist Allie Gallo with your WBZD Valley Weather Update. It will be a much warmer start to the week after that chilly weekend. 72 is our forecast high for today with lots of sunshine. Tonight will be more mild, staying in the 50s for overnight lows. Then tomorrow is even warmer, possibly hitting 80 for an afternoon high or very close to it. It'll be partly sunny with some isolated showers or storms. Steadier rain moves in on Wednesday. Expect periods of rain with highs only near 60. Then it's cooler, back in the 50s for Thursday and Friday.
0: Allie, thank you so much. 11 minutes after 7 o'clock, 42 degrees. You're invited to lace up and take part in the Fermanos Tomato Trot 5K Run Walk and Kids Fun Run. It's happening on Saturday at Fermanos in Northumberland. This all-age event begins with registration and packet pickup from 8:30 until 9:45, followed by the 5K at 10, the Kids Fun Run at 10:50, and an awards ceremony at 11. Now, proceeds benefit the Refuge, Young Life, and other local youth ministries across the Susquehanna Valley. 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

0: 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Congratulations. What's your name?
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0: All right, Tina, you are qualified to be a winner in the Spawn Supply and Spring Spectacular Giveaway. 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
0: You are welcome, and we'll give away that weekly prize the Friday afternoon. Sometime between like 2 and 3 o'clock, Kelly will draw a winner out from all of our weekly qualifiers. And you could be our next one. 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Be color number 9 when you hear it. 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You can do that once per week. And you do have to be at least 21 years of age or older to play along. 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At 23 minutes after 7 o'clock, we've got partly cloudy skies and 42 degrees.
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0: It's time to win. And what do you win? A $25 gift certificate to Antlers on the Water, 610 Antlers Lane in Williamsport. Also, Pepsi product, Dutch brand quality snack chips. And I'm going to give you some lyrics to a song. You be color number 3 with the correct song title, and you can be a winner. Phone numbers to call, of course, are 570-327-9331 or 888-468-4933. Here's your lyrical lesson for this morning. Steve walks warily down the street with the brim pulled way down low. Whoops, I hit my microphone. I apologize. That's your lyrical lesson this morning. Steve walks warily down the street with the brim pulled way down low. Do you know the song title? If you do, call me right now. I'm looking for color number 3. With the correct answer, dial carefully and good luck.
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1: Another One Bites the Dust.
0: Indeed it is, from Queen, from their 1980 album, The Game. You are a winner this morning. Congratulations. What's your name?
1: Angela Hill.
0: Angela, where are you from?
1: Montgomery.
0: All right, Angela, I've got the morning show fun pack for you with the $25

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The Happy Trails Tour rolls into the Journey Bank Community Arts Center in downtown Williamsport this Thursday night. And right now, you could win your way in. Be caller number 9 for your chance to see America live, 570-327-9331 or 888-468-4933. I'm looking for caller number 9. 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

0: 93.3, you're caller number 9. Congratulations, my winner. What's your name?
1: Dave Smith.
0: Dave, where are you from?
1: South Williamsport.
0: All right, Dave, you just scored yourself a pair of tickets to see America at the Journey Bank Community Arts Center in downtown Williamsport this Thursday night. It's the Happy Trails Tour 2026. Congratulations, Dave.
1: Well, thank you very much, Jake.
0: You are welcome. Going to be a fantastic show. If you'd like to see America, Happy Trails Tour 2026, head on over to caclive.com. There are still tickets available, and I do believe Kelly will give you an opportunity to win a pair as well between 10 and 3 this afternoon. It is 7:35. We've got partly sunny skies at 42 degrees, and we are going to see sunshine today, an afternoon high getting up to about 72.
2: Good morning, I'm Freddie Hammer with this 93.3 WBZD News Update. Spirit Airlines has abruptly shut down operations, canceling all flights and leaving thousands of travelers and employees scrambling after failing to secure a government bailout. A crash in Snyder County has turned fatal days later. The Montour County coroner says Linda Smith of Lewisburg died Friday at Geisinger Medical Center from injuries suffered in an April 28th crash. Investigators say Smith pulled into the path of another vehicle about 4:30 p.m. at Route 15 and Granger Road in Monroe Township. She was taken to the hospital following the wreck. Officials say standard toxicology testing will be conducted with no autopsy planned. A death investigation is underway in Columbia County after a body was found over the weekend. State police say the discovery was reported about 6:50 Saturday morning along Ridge Road in Montour Township. Troopers from the Bloomsburg Station responded, and the Troop N Major Case Team was called in to assist. Authorities say the investigation is ongoing, but there's no threat to the public. More information will be released as it becomes available. Union County's property assessment project is moving forward, with data collection set to begin in the Mifflinburg Area School District. Officials say crews from Tyler Technologies will soon visit properties to gather information for updated assessments. Residents are invited to learn more at a public meeting scheduled for May 14th at 6 p.m. at the Mifflinburg High School Auditorium. The reassessment aims to create fair and accurate property values, with new figures expected to take effect for the 2028 tax year. And the First Community Foundation Partnership of Pennsylvania is inviting residents to help shape local giving as part of its 110th anniversary. Officials say they're forming two community grant panels made up of more than 200 people from across Lycoming and surrounding counties. Panelists will review nonprofit presentations and help decide which projects receive two $110,000 grants. Organizers say no experience is needed, and people 16 and older can apply. Selected participants must be available in October, with applications due by June 30th. And checking WBZD Sports, in the NHL Stanley Cup playoffs last night, first round, Canadiens over Lightning 2-1, with Montreal winning their series 4-3. In the second round, game one, Avalanche over Wild 9-6. And in the Kentucky Derby, a dark horse came from behind to win over the weekend. Golden Tempo had 23-1 odds entering the run for the Roses at Churchill Downs. Valley
3: weather. I am StormTracker 16 meteorologist Allie Gallo with your WBZD Valley Weather Update. It will be a much warmer start to the week after that chilly weekend. 72 is our forecast high for today with lots of sunshine. Tonight will be more mild, staying in the 50s for overnight lows. Then tomorrow is even warmer, possibly hitting 80 for an afternoon high or very close to it. It'll be partly sunny with some isolated showers or storms. Steadier rain moves in on Wednesday. Expect periods of rain with highs only near 60. Then it's cooler, back in the 50s for Thursday and Friday.
0: Allie, thank you. 7:38. We've got, we'll say, partly sunny skies and 44 degrees. You are invited to learn more about Home Rule in Williamsport. There's an upcoming community event. Join Home Rule Commission candidates this Saturday at the James V. Brown Library, 19 East 4th Street in Williamsport. The discussion will take place in the Lowry Room from 11 a.m. until 12:30. Attendees, you can ask questions and hear more about home rule and how it could impact the community. Families are certainly welcome, and a coloring station will be available for children. 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

Classic Hits 93.3. Got a traffic advisory for you this morning. We've got a report of a motor vehicle accident in the 1900 block of Warrensville Road. Reported an injury on scene. Emergency units have been dispatched and are on way or on there, or maybe they're actually already on scene. But nonetheless, do be careful if you're traveling on Warrensville Road this morning. Again, the 1900 block. So you're never going to guess who really kicked off May the 4th be with you. And no, it wasn't Hollywood or even fans. It actually started with a politician. I'll tell you about it coming up next.

0: Classic Hits 93.3, Creedence Clearwater Revival and Fortunate Son at 7:47. Once again, got a report of a motor vehicle accident, the 1900 block of Warrensville Road this morning. Maybe slow traveling through there. Have not got a report whether or not the roadway is closed, but we do hear that there is one reported injury. Again, the 1900 block of Warrensville Road this morning. Drive with caution if you're traveling through that area. So the earliest known use of May the 4th be with you actually had nothing to do with Star Wars fans or fan conventions or movie marathons. It was all political. You see, on May 4th of 1979, the day Margaret Thatcher officially became Prime Minister of the United Kingdom, her political party, the Conservatives, took out a celebratory ad in the London Evening News. And instead of a traditional message, they went with something clever and obviously very of the moment. May the 4th be with you, Maggie. Congratulations. This was just 2 years after the original Star Wars, Episode 4, A New Hope, hit theaters and became a massive global phenomenon. So the phrase, May the Force be with you, was already kind of deeply embedded in pop culture, even that early on. What's interesting is that this wasn't meant to start a holiday. It was just kind of a witty one-off headline. But here we are, decades later. Fans rediscovered it, and it's now considered the first recorded use of the now famous pun, May the 4th be with you. So in a strange twist, one of the biggest fan holidays in the galaxy may have gotten its first spark from British politics. Who knew? 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Sunshine today, 72 for a high, partly cloudy tonight, maybe a passing shower, 50 for a low, partly sunny and warmer tomorrow. Could have a few hit or miss showers tomorrow's high near 80. Right now we've got partly sunny skies, 44 degrees, and yes, I was a huge Star Trek fan as a kid. Had all the toys, actually even still have a lot of them.
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Classic Hits 93.3, time for Jake's Fast Fact. Who runs towards danger when everyone else is running away? Yeah, that is a different level of bravery. Today, International Firefighters Day, celebrated every May 4th to honor the men and women who risked their lives to protect our communities. The date was chosen after a tragic wildfire in Australia in 1998 that claimed the lives of five firefighters and sparked a global movement to recognize their sacrifice. The symbol of the day is red and blue ribbon, red for fire, blue for water, representing, of course, the tools they use to save lives every single day. So today, take a second and thank a firefighter.

0: 8 minutes after 8 o'clock. Good morning, Classic Hits 93.3. The sun has come out. Looking pretty good here this morning. Partly sunny. Going to warm up to about 72. Good morning, Freddie.
1: Morning, Jake.
0: You briefly talked about this in the news, and we never talked about it this morning. Of course, the Kentucky Derby over the weekend.
1: Amazing.
0: What an amazing race. If you missed it, you missed out on a very exciting Kentucky Derby, the fastest 2 minutes in sports.
1: I always love it when they put the camera on the owners and the trainers, and just like they're freaking out like you know how good it is.
0: Sure. Golden Tempo turned out to be the winner. Now, the morning line odds for Golden Tempo were 30-1.
1: Jeez.
0: Not good odds. Not good odds at all.
1: Wow.
0: Golden Tempo came racing from the back.
1: No stopping.
0: I mean, they were dead last coming into that final stretch and crossed the finish line first. Amazing race.
1: The number one odds was Renegade, and he was second.
0: Yeah, and he was second,
1: Who's that?
0: Exactly. and you know who came in third? Ocelli with 50-1 odds.
1: Oh, my gosh.
0: I know.
1: Okay.
0: Now, really what's exciting about all this, obviously the horse, but the trainer, Sherry DeVoe, is the first woman trainer to win the Kentucky Derby.
1: I love that.
0: Kudos to her.
1: It was cool. She said, I never felt, she didn't feel underrepresented, but
0: right.
1: She knows that the numbers are sort of underrepresented.
0: Yeah, first one to win the Kentucky Derby and only the second woman trainer to win any of the Triple Crown races. So kudos to her.
1: Yay, Golden Tempo.
0: Indeed. What do you got coming up for us in the news?
1: Well, Route 118 in Moreland Township had a serious crash at Sunday afternoon, and the James V. Brown Library has named a new assistant director. We'll check that, plus WBZD Sports coming up after ABC News.
2: ABC News, I'm Brian Clark. The U.S. military now says reports that an American ship was hit by Iranian missiles in the Strait of Hormuz are false. This comes as the U.S. military launches Project Freedom to extend protection to ships traveling the strait. But an official tells ABC News this will not include individual escorts. At least 13 people are hurt after gunfire erupted at a party outside of Oklahoma City, says ABC's Jim Ryan.
3: 10 people were taken by ambulance, but at least 3 others went to hospitals on their own.
4: This is obviously a very terrifying situation.
3: Emily Ward is with the Edmond, Oklahoma Police Department.
4: We are working extremely hard to find these suspects and help these victims.
3: It's thought to have started as an argument between two groups at a large party on the shore of Arcadia Lake, north of Oklahoma City, and at some point, someone started shooting.
2: Former New York City Mayor Rudy Giuliani is in critical condition in a Florida hospital. No word on why the 81-year-old was admitted. This is ABC News.
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1: Good morning, I'm Freddie Hammer with this 93.3 WBZD news update. Route 118 in Moreland Township reopened about 8 p.m. last night after a serious crash injured 3 people. The single vehicle crash happened about 4 p.m. in the 3100 block near Newhard Road. Fire crews say the car went off the road, overturned, and landed in the woods about 40 to 50 feet from the roadway, with 2 people ejected and a 3rd severely trapped in the wreckage. Multiple crews responded, and 1 patient was taken to UPMC Williamsport with traumatic injuries. State police are investigating. More than a half dozen volunteer fire companies battled a house fire in Plunkett's Creek Township Sunday night. Crews were called about 9:35 p.m. to the 13,000 block of Route 87, about 3 miles south of Dunwoody Road. Firefighters from Lycoming and Sullivan counties responded, with additional tankers brought in as the fire grew. Route 87 was shut down at Route 973 as crews worked the scene. The call is believed to have come from someone inside the house, though it's not clear if there were any injuries. Crews were back at the scene this morning for suspicion of a rekindle. Lycoming County is moving forward with a long-awaited landfill expansion as officials warn that time is running short. Commissioners approved a proposal this week, noting the current landfill has just over 6 years of capacity left. The expansion could add about 15 years, but the permitting process alone may take up to five. Officials say the project is critical, calling the landfill a regional facility that must stay operational to support growth across the area. The James V. Brown Library has named Andrew Henley as its new assistant director. In the role, Henley will oversee public services and outreach, aiming to strengthen community connections and improve the patron experience. He most recently served as CEO of the Newcastle Public Library, where he helped grow its endowment by more than 130%. Library leaders say his experience in leadership and partnerships will help expand services across Lycoming County. And checking WBZD Sports in NASCAR, Chase Elliott picked up his second win of the season Sunday in Texas, becoming just the second Cup Series driver with multiple victories this year. Elliott took the lead on a late restart with a push from teammate Alex Bowman and held off Denny Hamlin over the final four laps. Chase was first, Denny Hamlin second, Alex Bowman third, Tyler Reddick came in fourth, and Chris Buescher rounded out the top five. Valley
7: weather. Hi, I'm StormTracker 16 meteorologist Allie Gallo with your WBZD Valley Weather Update. It will be a much warmer start to the week after that chilly weekend. 72 is our forecast high for today with lots of sunshine. Tonight will be more mild, staying in the 50s for overnight lows. Then tomorrow is even warmer, possibly hitting 80 for an afternoon high or very close to it. It'll be partly sunny with some isolated showers or storms. Steadier rain moves in on Wednesday. Expect periods of rain with highs only near 60. Then it's cooler, back in the 50s for Thursday and Friday.
0: Allie, thank you so much. 14 minutes after 8 o'clock, partly sunny and 46, and big box office numbers. A couple of TV shows getting the axe, a concert date shakeup, and a health update from Barry Manilow. I've got it all coming up with your entertainment update at 8:25.
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0: 93.3. Congratulations. You're caller number 9. What's your name?
1: It's Jeff.
0: Jeff, where are you from?
1: Williamsport.
0: All right, Jeff, you're qualified to win in the Spot Supply and Spring Spectacular Giveaway. Our grand prize package valued at over $2,700 and our weekly prize that includes this week a 5-cubic-foot compact refrigerator from Spot Appliance in Hughesville and a 2 pair of sneakers valued at up to $300 from Elite Feet in Montoursville. 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
1: Well, thank you.
0: You are welcome. We'll give away that weekly prize this Friday afternoon between 2 and 3 o'clock. Kelly will draw a random winner out, and of course, you can register once per week for that grand prize package. 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And please feel free to stop into any of our participating sponsors and register for the grand prize package. They include Fink's Paint Store, 328 Mifflin Place in Williamsport, Solar Sun Tan and Spa, 157 East 3rd Street in Williamsport, or at Elite Feet, 932 Plaza Drive in Montoursville. 25 minutes after 8 o'clock, we've got partly sunny skies. We're at 48 degrees. 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
0: The Devil Wears Prada 2 absolutely crushed expectations over the weekend, pulling in a huge $77 million in its debut. That's nearly triple what the original made when it opened back in 2006. Add in another $156.6 million from overseas, and it's already sitting at an impressive $233.6 million worldwide. Right behind it, Michael held strong in its second weekend, bringing in $54 million. That's only a 44% drop, which is solid, and it pushes the film to $183.8 million domestically and over $423 million globally. Meanwhile, the Super Mario Galaxy movie landed in third place with $12.1 million. On the TV side, NBC is making some cuts, canceling two of its scripted series, Brilliant Minds, a medical drama starring Zachary Quinto as neurologist Oliver Wolf, won't be coming back. The show is inspired by the book, The Man Who Mistook His Wife for a Hat. Also getting the axe, Stumble, the comedy featuring Jen Lyon and Taron Killam, which wraps just after one season. And in some sad news, actor Bo Starr has passed away at the age of 76.

0: diagnosed with stage 1 lung cancer after doctors found a spot on his left lung. And finally, if you were planning to see the boss in Philly, mark the calendar change. His May 8th show has been moved to May 30th due to playoff scheduling conflicts. You see, both the Philadelphia 76ers and the Philadelphia Flyers have advanced in the postseason, and the arena is now needed for Game 3 against the New York Knicks. The good news, your tickets will still be valid for the new date. 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

0: partly sunny skies, classic hits 93.3, 48 degrees, local news and sports with Freddie Hammer, brought to you by the Senate Grill, 301 Grove Street in Williamsport. 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
2: Good morning, I'm Freddie Hammer with this 93.3 WBZD News Update. A crash in Snyder County has turned fatal days later. The Montour County Coroner says Linda Smith of Lewisburg died Friday at Geisinger Medical Center from injuries suffered in an April 28th crash. Investigators say Smith pulled into the path of another vehicle about 4:30 p.m. at Route 15 and Granger Road in Monroe Township. She was taken to the hospital following the wreck. Officials say standard toxicology testing will be conducted with no autopsy planned. A death investigation is underway in Columbia County after a body was found over the weekend. State police say the discovery was reported about 6:50 Saturday morning along Ridge Road in Montour Township. Troopers from the Bloomsburg Station responded, and the troop and major case team was called in to assist. Authorities say the investigation's ongoing, but there's no threat to the public. More information will be released as it becomes available. Union County's property reassessment project is moving forward, with data collection set to begin in the Mifflinburg Area School District. Officials say crews from Tyler Technologies will soon visit properties to gather information for updated assessments. Residents are invited to learn more at a public meeting scheduled for May 14th at 6 o'clock at the Mifflinburg High School Auditorium. The reassessment aims to create fair and accurate property values, with new figures expected to take effect for the 2028 tax year. And the First Community Foundation Partnership of Pennsylvania is inviting residents to help shape local giving as part of its 110th anniversary. Officials say they're forming two community grant panels made up of more than 200 people from across Lycoming and surrounding counties. Panelists will review nonprofit presentations and help decide which projects receive two $110,000 grants. Organizers say no experience is needed, and people 16 and older can apply. Selected participants must be available in October, with applications due by June 30th. And checking WBZD Sports, in Major League Baseball yesterday, Yankees beat the Orioles 11-3, Pirates over the Reds 1-0, Astros beat the Red Sox 3-1, Nationals over the Brewers 3-2, Phillies beat the Marlins 7-2, Dodgers over the Cardinals 4-1, Mets beat the Angels 5-1, and Major League Baseball tonight, Phillies play the Marlins 6:40 p.m. on MLB.TV. Valley
3: weather. Hi, I'm StormTracker 60 meteorologist Allie Gallo with your WBZD Valley Weather Update. It will be a much warmer start to the week after that chilly weekend. 72 is our forecast high for today with lots of sunshine. Tonight will be more mild, staying in the 50s for overnight lows. Then tomorrow is even warmer, possibly hitting 80 for an afternoon high or very close to it. It'll be partly sunny with some isolated showers or storms. Steadier rain moves in on Wednesday. Expect periods of rain with highs only near 60. Then it's cooler, back in the 50s for Thursday and Friday.
0: Allie, thank you so much. 8:38, partly sunny, looking good, about 46 degrees. 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

Hit after hit, the perfect playlist, classic hits, 93.3. Would you let kids hit the road earlier? A new survey says 28% of people would actually support lowering the driving age. Nearly half think learning younger builds responsibility. 35% say it boosts independence, and about a third of parents think the current system just isn't cutting it. So, the question is, are teens ready sooner, or is that kind of a terrifying idea?

0: They're coming to the Bryce Jordan Center In-State College on Wednesday night, May 27th. That is Journey. 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That's going to be an awesome show you're not going to want to miss. At 8:48, we've got a mainly clear skies here this morning. We're at about 49 degrees, and it is time for birthdays. 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Actor Alexander Gould from Weeds is celebrating 32 today. Pro golfer Rory McIlroy celebrating 37. Mike Dirnt, he's the bassist for the band Green Day. He's 54 today. Actor, comedian, think of Arrested Development, 30 Rock, Blades of Glory. Will Arnett is 56 today. Actress, comedian, former Saturday Night Live cast member Anna Gasteyer, celebrating 59 today. Mary Elizabeth McDonald, she was Erin on TV's The Waltons. She's celebrating her 65th birthday today. Country singer and sometimes actor Randy Travis, 67 today. Susie Tyrell, violinist for Bruce Springsteen's E Street Band, is 69 today. Actress and singer Pia Sidora, celebrating 72. Former Motley Crue guitarist Mick Mars is 75 today. Singer Jackie Jackson, he was one of the Jacksons, 75 today. Richard Jenkins, actor, think of 6 Feet Under, Burn After Reading, 79 today. And columnist, author, and political pundit George Will is celebrating 85. Happy birthday to our celebrities in the Susquehanna Valley. Let's see, Jennifer Metzger of Turbotville celebrating 52 today. Happy birthday. Also, Leanne Scarfo of Williamsport. She's a nurse at UPMC celebrating 44. Tyler Wood of Muncie, 35 today. Tyler Maddie, or T-Money, as he's known, from Dewart, celebrating 41. We've got Robert and Lucy Schneider of South Williamsport celebrating their 62nd wedding anniversary. That's fantastic. And also, who else do we got here? Josh and Laura, a happy anniversary to them as well. So, yeah, lots going on here in the Susquehanna Valley for birthdays and anniversaries. Enjoy your day, people.
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0: 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You are caller number 9 this time. Congratulations. What's your name?
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0: Patrick, where are you from?
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1: Thank you.
0: You are welcome. That weekly prize this week, a Silver Mist 5-cubic-foot compact refrigerator valued at $409 from Spot Supply and 61 North Main Street in Hughesville, along with two pair of sneakers valued at up to $300 from Elite Feet, 932 Plaza Drive in Montoursville. 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

0: For the 80s and classic hits, 93.3. All right, time to fire up the morning mind bender. 17% of people have topped their pizza with this. What is it? Well, now, before you go saying something wild, here are your clues. First, it's a dip. Second clue, nope, it's not ranch dressing. Your final clue, it is green. So what are we talking about here? You know, pineapple already caused enough drama. Now we're going green on pizza? Yeah, the answer, guacamole. Yeah, guac on pizza. Somewhere there's an Italian grandmother just felt a disturbance in the force. But hey, 17% of people are all in for it. Would you try it? Or is that kind of crossing the line?
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10: Valley weather. Hi, I'm Storm Tracker 16 meteorologist Allie Gallo with your WBZD Valley Weather Update. It will be a much warmer start to the week after that chilly weekend. 72 is our forecast high for today with lots of sunshine. Tonight will be more mild, staying in the 50s for overnight lows. Then tomorrow is even warmer, possibly hitting 80 for an afternoon high or very close to it. It'll be partly sunny with some isolated showers or storms. Steadier rain moves in on Wednesday. Expect periods of rain with highs only near 60. Then it's cooler, back in the 50s for Thursday and Friday.

to kick off the 2026 season at home on Tuesday night, June 2nd, against the West Virginia Black Bears. Journey Bank Bettors are back to kick off the 2026 season at home on Tuesday night, June 2nd, against the West Virginia Black Bears.

0: 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We've got you covered. 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

0: Montoursville's greatest hit station, classic hits, 93.3. Time for me to get out of here. We got Kelly E. coming up next. She's going to give you an opportunity to win at 11:25 with my three songs, plus give you more opportunities to qualify in the Spots Appliance Spring Spectacular giveaway. Had a great time with you this morning. Thank you so much for hanging out with me. I'll check back in with you bright and early tomorrow morning, anytime after 5 a.m. Have a great day.
1: So, my lovely wife, Marge, tells me she wants to plant some flowers. Go ahead, I said. Knock yourself out. Although, I didn't mean it literally. Well, at that time. So she takes the car to get what she needs, and I figured she'd come back with a couple of flower pots and a big bag of dirt. So I'm watching the ball game when I hear this sound like somebody threw a ball and chain into a wood chipper. I look out the window, and it's my ball and chain pulling into the driveway. The rear bumper scraping on the blacktop, the back seat is filled with decorative boulders, and the trunk is full of mulch. Marge must think we own a pickup truck. She says, I'll carry the seeds. 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

I just got here. Not time to go home yet. How you doing? Kelly along with it. Good morning. Hope you had a good weekend. I had a fantastic weekend. The first person says, may the fourth be with you. Ah, man, you Star Wars nerds. Right now it's Paul Abdul here, straight up.

0: Classic Hits 93.3 WBZD music from Prince. So what'd you do over the weekend? Well, Saturday, we went to the Jordan Ave yard sales, my son and I walked up and down the streets and got a couple of bargains, had a good time just chit-chatting and looking at all the sales. That's my thing. That is my thing. I love going yard selling. So I enjoyed that. That was a lot of fun. And then I painted my kitchen. I can hardly walk today because my legs are so sore from being on the ladder. I don't know what I did, but I didn't fall off the ladder. That's the good news and kind of surprising, but it is what it is. So we got a new prize up for grabs this week for the Spot Supply and Spring Spectacular. This is a good one. Very exciting. A Silver Mist 5 cubic foot compact refrigerator valued at $409 from Spot Supply in Hughesville, and 2 pair of sneakers valued up to $300 from Elite Feet in Mentorsville. And I got my sneakers from Elite Feet. They are awesome in there. So if you're looking for, you can't skimp when it comes to sneakers. You got to get the right ones. You got to get the ones that fit, and they will definitely help you out there at Elite Feet. So keep that in mind. I have tickets. America Happy Trails Tour. It is coming to the Journey Bank Community Arts Center this Thursday, 7:30. I have a pair of tickets for that show. So be listening if you want to go. Maybe you could snag those. We'll do my 3 songs around 11:25 in Kelly's Cafe, noon to 1. I'm going to play your request back, 327-9331, or go to WBZD.com and click on Kelly's Cafe. You can get your request in that way, too. We have your weather. That's coming up after the break.
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11: I am Storm Tracker 16 meteorologist Allie Gallo with your WBZD Valley Weather Update. It will be a much warmer start to the week after that chilly weekend. 72 is our forecast high for today with lots of sunshine. Tonight will be more mild, staying in the 50s for overnight lows. Then tomorrow is even warmer, possibly hitting 80 for an afternoon high or very close to it. It'll be partly sunny with some isolated showers or storms. Steadier rain moves in on Wednesday. Expect periods of rain with highs only near 60. Then it's cooler, back in the 50s for Thursday and Friday.
0: All right. Thanks, Allie. Mostly sunny and 59 right now at 10:28.

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0: Make Love and Fun on 93.3 WBZD. So they asked people what celebrity moms, actresses, would they want to be their mom in a movie, if they played in a movie or, you know, maybe in real life. So here are some of the answers. Meryl Streep came in number one. All right, I can dig that. Sally Field, I like Sally Field. Julia Roberts made the list. Jennifer Lopez, I don't want her to be my mom. She traipses around naked half the time with no clothes on. I don't want my mom on stage naked. Yeah. Oprah made the list too. Oprah don't even have any kids. I'm sure that's a money thing. I mean, come on. She doesn't have any kids. But Melissa McCarthy made the list. Definitely. I would love to have her be my celebrity mom in a movie or whatever. She's hilarious. I need someone that can make me laugh. Queen Latifah made the list. Mm-hmm. Yep. I like Queen Latifah. Roseanne didn't make the list. That's shocking. Come on, Roseanne, really? That show was the best. It was realistic. You know, I wouldn't mind Roseanne being my mom. Be laugh after laugh after laugh. And, well, my life's pretty much that already, right?
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About the Kids with Linda Ronstadt. You're no good. You are good, especially you, Mom. Hey, we have something special for Mom that you could win. Oh, it's a good one. Tickets. I'll tell you about them coming up in a few. It's a good one. It's Third Eye Blind right now.

0: with the breakup song. So listen to this. Here's something for mom. She would love this. I know I would love this. We're giving you a chance to win tickets to go see Journey live at the Bryce Jordan Center Wednesday, May 27th. Yeah. This is your chance to win tickets for mom. And I think any mom would love to go see Journey. So what you're going to do is you got to be listening for the Journey music montage is starting tomorrow. You got to be caller 9. You instantly win a pair of tickets to the show. Bam. That's right. No trivia. No games. No hassle. You just got to be caller 9 and you're going. Perfect way to treat mom to a night of unforgettable music and memories she'll love. So starting tomorrow through Friday, be listening for your chance to win those tickets. You got to be 18 or older to play, but give mom the night out she deserves from Classic Hits 93.3. So make sure you're listening tomorrow for those Journey music montages. Such fun. All right, coming up, we got my 3 songs. Your weather's on the way too.
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2: Hey, it's Jake, and we are plowing right through Monday. 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
7: Valley Weather. Hi, I'm Storm Tracker 16 meteorologist Allie Gallo with your WBZD Valley Weather Update. It will be a much warmer start to the week after that chilly weekend. 72 is our forecast high for today with lots of sunshine. Tonight will be more mild, staying in the 50s for overnight lows. Then tomorrow is even warmer, possibly hitting 80 for an afternoon high or very close to it. It'll be partly sunny with some isolated showers or storms. Steadier rain moves in on Wednesday. Expect periods of rain with highs only near 60. Then it's cooler, back in the 50s for Thursday and Friday.
0: All right, thanks, Allie. Right now we have sunshine, and it is currently 58 degrees at 1122.
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0: All right, it's time for my 3 songs. 3 songs with something in common, something connects them, a subject. You got to figure out what it is. And it literally could be anything. You always get it right. Even if it's hard, you get it right. So that's okay. So see if you can narrow it down and get it right today. If you do, you'll win a prize pack. And I'll get you registered for that gift card to the Watson Inn in Watsontown. We'll get that gift card away Friday around noonish. So listen up and see if you can figure it out. It is my 3 songs.

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0: 93.3, you are Carla 5. Do you know the common theme?
1: Do they all reference Star Wars?
0: Yes, outer space, Star Wars. That's what I was going for. Are you a Star Wars fan?
1: Yeah, actually, through my husband, I wasn't until I married him.
0: It's usually how it happens. You usually inherit somebody else's likes or hobbies or whatever. Well, you got it right. Yeah. Who are you?
1: Carol Strauss.
0: All right, Carol, yeah, Jefferson Starship, somebody to love. Peter Schilling, I'm sorry, with Major Tom. And then you had Space Age Love Song with Flock of Seagulls. I'm getting all baffled there. You got it right. We're going to hook you up that prize pack and get you registered for that gift card, Carol.
1: Thank you.
0: Yep, just hang on.

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0: You did it. 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You're caller 9. Who are you?
1: Lila Gare.
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0: All right, Lala, she is in there. She's in like Flynn. 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And we got News and Noon with Freddie Hammer.
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1: Partly cloudy tonight with a passing shower possible and a low down to 50. Good afternoon, I'm Freddie Hammer with this 93.3 WBZD News Update. Fire crews battled a three-alarm house fire in Shamokin this morning that spread to multiple homes. The blaze broke out just before 8:30 along North Franklin Street, quickly escalating to a third alarm. Officials say four homes were involved and about 12 people have been displaced with the Red Cross assisting. One person was flown from the scene with reported burn injuries. Firefighters had the flames knocked down and began overhaul operations about 9:30. Authorities say the investigation is ongoing. A 34-year-old man was killed in a motorcycle crash Saturday afternoon in Columbia County. Police say A.J. Woodward of Numidia lost control of his Harley-Davidson along a bend on Route 42, also known as Numidia Drive, while heading south from Catawissa. Investigators say skid marks show that he laid the bike down before hitting a guardrail. Woodward was pronounced dead at the scene. Emergency crews responded about 4:45 p.m., shutting down the roadway between Culp and Slabtown Roads for several hours during the investigation. Concerns are growing over a proposed large-scale poultry farm in Muncie Creek Township. At a recent hearing, a local physician assistant warned the project could bring risks like bird flu, poor air quality, and respiratory issues. According to the Sun Gazette, the plan calls for five barns housing up to 350,000 chickens. Supporters say the operation would follow environmental regulations, but critics argue key details, like biosecurity measures, haven't been shared. Township supervisors continue to review the proposal, with hearings ongoing. And Colleen Hansen of Visit Potter Tioga is being recognized once again for her leadership. Hansen has been named to Pennsylvania Business Central's 2026 Top Nonprofit Female Leaders list, marking her fourth consecutive year earning the honor. Officials say her work has helped boost tourism and economic development across Potter and Tioga counties. Under her leadership, the region has expanded marketing efforts and strengthened community partnerships, drawing visitors to destinations like the Pennsylvania Grand Canyon and Cherry Springs State Park. And checking sports, NBA tonight semifinals kick off with Game 1, 76ers versus the Knicks, 8 p.m. on NBC and Peacock. Timberwolves versus the Spurs at 9:30 p.m. on NBC Sports Network and Peacock. Major League Baseball tonight, the Mets play the Rockies at 5:40, Phillies versus the Marlins at 6:40, and Dodgers play the Astros at 8:10 p.m. All those games on MLB.tv. I'm Freddie Hammer with this WBZD News Update.
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And that's what Mike Berto in Hughesville did. He sent in his request. He wanted to hear some England Dan and John Ford Coley. I'd really love to see tonight. Here you go, Mike. Thanks for listening. Have a great day.

0: Patrick Swayze. She's like the wind on 93.3 WBZD. So last night I'm laying in bed. Well, my husband and I, we both are and sleeping. Well, I'm not sleeping, obviously. So I hear this noise outside, these loud music. I guess I'm 90 now, but I hear this loud anyways, it's real loud music, and I hear laughing and carrying on. I'm like, okay, it's late. What is going on in my neighborhood? You didn't know I was neighborhood watch, did you? I'm not. I'm just extremely nosy. So I get up and I look out the blind. I mean, wouldn't you? My husband's like, why don't you get back in bed? You are so nosy. So I'm looking. It's just two teenage kids walking down the street like nobody's business and got their music cranked up like it's 2 o'clock in the afternoon. Man, they're lucky they got through there pretty quickly because I was getting ready to go out there in my pajamas. That would have scared them. All right, let's give tickets away. How about that? That sounds a lot better than what I'm talking about. America Happy Trails Tour 2026. 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
0: All right, Russ, you got yourself two tickets to go see America this Thursday, the Journey Bank Community Arts Center. So congratulations. 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
5: Beautiful start to the new work week. Temperatures today in the Williamsport area topping out in the mid-70s. Overnight low dipping down to 52. Then on Tuesday, mix of sun and clouds, high of 77. Could be that isolated shower chance. That won't be the case Wednesday and heading into Thursday. Scattered showers return thanks to a stalled front. And that front will bring us those clouds and scattered showers plus cooler temps Wednesday, Thursday, and even Friday. We break out of it on the weekend. It's going to be the tale of two weekends. Saturday looks cloudy with some rain showers, but then the front moves out. Sunday, mostly sunny. Highs will be in the mid-70s.
0: All right, sounds like a nice day for Mother's Day. Right now we got sunshine in 66 at 1224.

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0: 93.3 WBZD Ice House with Electric Blue. Nothing like an electric blue sky. Nice blue sky and the sun's out. I love that. So this Sunday, it's Mom's Day. It's all about Mom. And I'll tell you what, your mom would love to do. She would love to go see Journey at the Bryce Jordan Center. And we have your chance to win tickets starting tomorrow. Starting tomorrow, the concert at the Bryce Jordan Center, Wednesday, May 27th. But you want to be listening starting tomorrow for those Journey music montages. And when you hear them, all you got to do is be caller 9. You instantly win. You don't go in for a drawing. You're going to instantly win a pair of tickets. No trivia, no games, no hassle. Just be caller 9 and you are going. It's a perfect way to treat Mom to a night of unforgettable music and memories that she will love the last of a lifetime. That's starting tomorrow through Friday. The phone's ringing. That's why I emphasize tomorrow. But listen, for your chance to win, you got to be 18 or older to play, but give Mom the night out she deserves. 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
0: 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Congratulations. 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

tomorrow's Cinco de Mayo. 235 million pounds of avocados have been imported from Mexico for this year's Cinco parties around the U.S. Oh, I love avocado, and I love me some guacamole.

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0: Bruce Hornsby, The Range, The Way It Is on 93.3 WBZD. Well, some great shows coming to the Journey Bank Community Arts Center stage. You should get out there and enjoy one of the shows. Great shows, great theater. Coming up this Thursday, America the Happy Trails Tour. That's happening. You got some other ones out there like Todd Rundgren. There we go. Damned If I Do Tour. That's on July 8th. If you like Elton John, it's a little ways off, but Elton John Tribute Band, The Rocket Man Show. That's happening on October 3rd. And Get the Let Out. Led Zeppelin tribute. That's happening October 24th. Yeah, you're thinking October. Come on. That's, you know, out there. Well, tickets are on sale and they will sell fast. So get yours today at caclive.com. And if we get them, we will definitely share them with you.
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6: Valley weather. Beautiful start to the new work week. Temperatures today in the Williamsport area topping out in the mid-70s. Overnight low dipping down to 52. Then on Tuesday, mix of sun and clouds, high of 77. Could be that isolated shower chance. That won't be the case Wednesday and heading into Thursday. Scattered showers return thanks to a stalled front. And that front will bring us those clouds and scattered showers, plus cooler temps Wednesday, Thursday, and even Friday. We break out of it on the weekend. It's going to be the tale of two weekends. Saturday looks cloudy with some rain showers, but then the front moves out. Sunday, mostly sunny. Highs will be in the mid-70s.
0: Thanks, Kurt. Right now, mostly sunny skies. It's a beautiful day out there. 71 degrees at 126.

the United States Postal Service. They're celebrating Barbie with a new set of commemorative stamps. The stamps are going to officially debut in July 11th. Barbie on stamps. Here's an excess.

0: Jackson stepping down on 93.3 WBZD. So has anyone said, may the 4th be with you? I did on our Facebook page. I did. I couldn't help it. I had to put, you know, the Princess Leia buns on the side of my head. And I think it was actually the first movie I ever went to see. But man, there are a lot of those movies. I don't even know how many there are. I've lost count. But are you sick of people saying, may the 4th be with you?
1: A long time ago, in a galaxy far, far away. Yes, we remember. You fanboys have all made sure of that. Because somehow that one sentence has spiraled into an annual national obligation where every May 4th, an entire generation of man-children feels compelled to remind the rest of society that they once watched a space movie and felt tingles. Look, we're not saying Star Wars wasn't great for its time, but let's be honest, the franchise hasn't been legitimately great since The Empire Strikes Back, and that was like a half century ago. Can't you just get over it? It seems that at some point, enjoying what was essentially a children's film somehow morphed into people building their entire personalities around plastic toys and bad impressions.
2: I beg your pardon, but what do you mean?
1: Which is how you end up with married men, with children and 401ks, by the way, who sleep on Darth Vader bedspreads while a dusty Chewbacca doll stares at them from a shelf and wonders why their wives are so disappointed. And yet every year, like clockwork, they rise and proclaim, may the 4th be with you, like nails on a chalkboard. Because the 4th may be with you, but this is why people don't invite you places.
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0: 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You're caller 9. What's your name?
1: Richard Thompson.
0: Where are you calling from, Richard?
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1: Thank you very much.
0: All right, the grand prize is that Frigidaire Carbon Color 20 cubic foot upright freezer, plus a Blackstone 36-inch griddle air fryer combo from Spots Appliance from the Patio Collection, valued at $2,728. 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

0: 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Well, get ready to really treat mom. You won't even have to spend a penny. It's just your luck. So, yeah, you got to bank on that. But, hey, you know, somebody's got to win. So starting tomorrow, this is what you're going to do. You're going to be listening for those Journey music montages. Journey's going to meet the Bryce Jordan Center live Wednesday, May 27th. 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Very simple. 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
9: Weather. Beautiful start to the new work week. Temperatures today in the Williamsport area topping out in the mid-70s. Overnight low dipping down to 52. Then on Tuesday, mix of sun and clouds, high of 77. Could be that isolated shower chance. That won't be the case Wednesday and heading into Thursday. Scattered showers return thanks to a stalled front. And that front will bring us those clouds and scattered showers plus cooler temps Wednesday, Thursday, and even Friday. We break out of it on the weekend. It's going to be the tail of two weekends. Saturday looks cloudy with some rain showers, but then the front moves out. Sunday, mostly sunny. Highs will be in the mid-70s.
0: All right. Thanks, Kurt. Mostly sunny right now. 71 degrees at 229. Jelly.

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0: 93.3. You are lucky caller number 9. What's your name?
1: It's Shonda.
0: All right. Well, you are in there. You're registered for a spot supply and Spring Spectacular. Where are you from?
1: I'm from Paxinus.
0: All right, Shonda. She was waiting. She heard that sounder, got on the phone and called. Caller 9, well, that's going to put her in the fishbowl, and she's now registered for our spots appliance Spring Spectacular. 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

0: if I can't have you on 93.3 WBZD. Well, and it's time for me to get out of here, so keep it tuned. Up next, we have, let me see, who is in for Sean Carey is not here, so I believe it'll be Brian Hill. Somebody will be here with you, I swear, so keep it tuned, because we do have some great tunes coming your way. I never know what's going on. I don't. And plus, it's a Monday. Don't forget, tomorrow, wake up with the Jake Michaels Morning Show anytime after 5 a.m. Your chance to win those tickets to go see Journey at the Bryce Jordan Center Wednesday, May 27th. 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Instantly win tickets, perfect for Mother's Day coming up this Sunday. That'll be a great treat for mom. So be listening for your chance to win those starting tomorrow. I'll be back to hang out with you tomorrow morning anytime after 10 a.m. Enjoy the rest of your Monday.
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0: 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Hey, Teddy B filling in this afternoon. 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
2: Hey, it's Jake, and we are plowing right through Monday. 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
7: Valley weather. Beautiful start to the new work week. Temperatures today in the Williamsport area topping out in the mid-70s. Overnight low dipping down to 52. Then on Tuesday, mix of sun and clouds, high of 77. Could be that isolated shower chance. That won't be the case Wednesday and heading into Thursday. Scattered showers return thanks to a stalled front, and that front will bring us those clouds and scattered showers plus cooler temps Wednesday, Thursday, and even Friday. We break out of it on the weekend. It's going to be the tale of two weekends. Saturday looks cloudy with some rain showers, but then the front moves out. Sunday, mostly sunny. Highs will be in the mid-70s. WBZ.

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0: 93.3 WBZD Thompson Twins for you on a Monday. Teddy B filling in for Sean Carey. And a reminder, the Sunstown American Legion Post 601, they've got a fun-filled night coming up tomorrow night. That'll be from 6 till 8 p.m. at their location on Champion Hill Road in Muncie. That's in Muncie Valley. In addition to the music bingo, there's going to be a 50-50 drawing and other raffles throughout the night, giving attendees even more chances to win. Be sure to come hungry. Taco Tuesday specials will be available with the kitchen open from 4 till 8 p.m. This event open to the public. 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

0: 93.3 WBZD, the captain of the heart. And it is double, hanging out with Teddy B. Sean Carey, he will be back tomorrow afternoon. So it's good to be hanging out with you today. I'm Ted Bennett, and we've got great music coming up next hour. How about some Roy Orbison, huh? Great stuff for you. And a whole bunch more as we celebrate the joys of a Monday on 93.3 WBZD.
1: So my lovely wife, Marge, tells me she wants to plant some flowers. Go ahead, I said. Knock yourself out. Although I didn't mean it literally. Well, at that time. So she takes the car to get what she needs, and I figured she'd come back with a couple of flower pots and a big bag of dirt. So I'm watching the ball game when I hear this sound like somebody threw a ball and chain into a wood chipper. I look out the window, and it's my ball and chain pulling into the driveway. The rear bumper's scraping on the blacktop, the back seat is filled with decorative boulders, and the trunk is full of mulch. Marge must think we own a pickup truck. She says, "I'll carry the seeds. You get the rest." 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
6: Valley weather. Beautiful start to the new work week. Temperatures today in the Williamsport area topping out in the mid-70s. Overnight low dipping down to 52. Then on Tuesday, mix of sun and clouds, high of 77. Could be that isolated shower chance. That won't be the case Wednesday and heading into Thursday. Scattered showers return thanks to a stalled front. And that front will bring us those clouds, scattered showers, plus cooler temps Wednesday, Thursday, and even Friday. We break out of it on the weekend. It's going to be the tale of two weekends. Saturday looks cloudy with some rain showers, but then the front moves out. Sunday, mostly sunny. Highs will be in the mid-70s.

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7: Beautiful start to the new work week. Temperatures today in the Williamsport area topping out in the mid-70s. Overnight low dipping down to 52. Then on Tuesday, mix of sun and clouds, high of 77. Could be that isolated shower chance. That won't be the case Wednesday and heading into Thursday. Scattered showers return thanks to a stalled front. And that front will bring us those clouds and scattered showers plus cooler temps Wednesday, Thursday, and even Friday. We break out of it on the weekend. It's going to be the tale of two weekends. Saturday looks cloudy with some rain showers, but then the front moves out. Sunday, mostly sunny. Highs will be in the mid-70s. W.

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There's Gerald Hall and John Oates. Here's Ted Bennett with Cher.

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93.3 WBZD. There's Rick Ocasek in the cards, and I am Ted Bennett wishing you a happy Monday evening. Well, Sean Carey off today, but he's coming back tomorrow to take you home on a Tuesday. Here's J.

0: 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It's what we do best on Classic Hits. 93.3 WBZD. Well, Ted Bennett here with you till 7 o'clock tonight. And tomorrow, Sean Carey back to his usual spot to entertain you from 3 till 7. In the meanwhile, oh, we've got the music coming way you like on a Monday night, including Billy Ocean, Def Leppard, the Pointer Sisters, and a whole bunch more.
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7: Your AccuWeather forecast. Tonight, expect partly cloudy skies with a chance of a shower developing in some areas late with a low of 51. Tomorrow, we'll start with some sunshine before clouds roll in, accompanied by breezy conditions. The high will reach 79. Tomorrow night will be cloudy with a few showers possible late and a low of 56. By Wednesday, expect breezy and cooler weather with periods of rain and a high of 62. Thursday will be cloudy and breezy with some rainfall and a high of 59. For AccuWeather, I'm meteorologist Jason Caterina.

93.3 WBZD, Billy Ocean, that Caribbean queen and that feeling of tropics, huh? We wish we had it. We've got a great spring. All that grass turning green, the flowers are pretty, and so is Def Leppard.

0: I'm so excited. 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

0: 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Teddy B wrapping things up on a Monday night. Glad to be with you. Don't worry, Sean Carey will be back tomorrow to entertain you. In the meanwhile, Keith Kitchen in the bullpen warming up and ready for you. He's next. Have a great Monday night and always keep it here on 93.3 WBZD.
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2: Hey, it's Jake, and we are plowing right through Monday. Now, coming up tomorrow morning, we're going to be celebrating Cinco de Mayo with some fun and entertaining facts about the holiday. We'll also talk about No Mo May and how moms basically keep the whole family afloat. 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
5: Your AccuWeather forecast. Tonight, expect partly cloudy skies with a chance of a shower developing in some areas late with a low of 51. Tomorrow, we'll start with some sunshine before clouds roll in, accompanied by breezy conditions. The high will reach 79. Tomorrow night will be cloudy with a few showers possible late and a low of 56. By Wednesday, expect breezy and cooler weather with periods of rain and a high of 62. Thursday will be cloudy and breezy with some rainfall and a high of 59. For AccuWeather, I'm meteorologist Jason Caterina. WBZ.

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Okay, go ahead. Be honest with me. 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And the album, of course, you played the album until it wore out and had all the scratches and pops and clicks and everything in it so that, well, yeah, you couldn't play it anymore. 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

0: There are the Stones, classic hits, 93.3 WBZD. Well, this weekend, we get to go bowling at the Glen from Watkins Glen International Raceway. 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